0: as if that example helps their argument.
1: Fonterra's investing in $1 billion, that is, $1 billion in the South Island, expanding its processing network over the next 3 years. Business Desk reports Fonterra's total annual capital spending is expected to reach between $1.3 and $1.6 billion over that period. Chief Executive Richard Allen says the investment will grow its advanced protein network while improving water and emissions performance.
2: These projects position the cooperative to respond to changes in how people want to consume dairy, with a growing focus on sustainably produced, protein-rich and nutrient-dense food.
1: And that's news. In sport, joy for the United States at golf's President's Cup. They've beaten the international 17-13, flipping around a three-point deficit at the start of the singles matches. Ryan Fox lost his match 2-1 to Xander Schauffele. Tobias Selby Rickett returns to the Silver Ferns for next month's Constellation Cup Netball Series against Australia. She's one of three additions from the Commonwealth Games gold medal-winning squad, alongside mid-quarter Peter Tuiava and defender Paris Mason. The 34-year-old last featured for New Zealand at the 2023 World Cup. And Team Europe have regained the Laver Cup tennis tournament with a 13-5 victory over their world counterparts. That is sport.
3: This is Aotearoa, Wellington's number one.

Genesis with Icon Talent on Ati Oto, if you're here with Toby. Tēnā koutou e te whānau, enjoying the beautiful spring day for Monday. All is going well. Having a wonderful time all around, actually. It's really nice. I'm enjoying the sunny days, especially after the massive rainy day that we had for the weekend. Don't get me wrong, I like a rainy day, but when you mix in that level of wind, it goes down the ranking, I'll be honest. So definitely enjoying the most of today. And tomorrow's looking good as well. With today being a high of 16 degrees, mainly fine, some passing afternoon cloud. That's the worst it's got to report. Everyone panic, there's some passing cloud. Otherwise, it's beautiful. Ah, good times. Tomorrow's looking pretty good as well, so definitely enjoying that. Be good to get the washing on the line, actually, and get a big bunch of laundry done, because over the weekend could barely get anything done, because just absolutely sodden. So definitely make the most of that whilst that's on my mind. Just me at the moment, T's feeling a bit maweewee, wishing you all the very best. We'll be holding down the fort. And coming up in this hour, we've got some great waiata for you on top of that one. In terms of kōrero, we're going to be talking about Te Rau Te Raukura for 2027. Exciting all round. More info is coming up on that. Plus, we've got Every Day's a Holiday. We're telling you about some of the unofficial and quirky holidays that are coming up this week for you to celebrate if you want some interesting little tidbits to throw into your week as well. Here for you now, though, Mental As Anything is here with Live It Up on Aotearoa FM.

0: mental as anything on Aotearoa FM. You're here with Toby. Later in the show, we've got Every Day's a Holiday. We're telling you about the unofficial and quirky holidays that you could have as fun little celebrations throughout the week, and they may pique your interest. I don't know why I tie a fire can air. We've got Origin Roots Aotearoa, Jordan with a Y. If you know, there's Calvin Harris. You're here with Toby on Aotearoa FM.
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0: 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You're here with Toby. More info is coming up about Te Rau Tarukura 2027. It is Te Ate Awa's annual community event happening on the 30th of January. More info is coming up about that. 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

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Aotearoa Whenu here with Toby, and we're very excited because in early next year is Te Rā Tarukura. Aotearoa FM is proud to present Te Rā Tarukura 2027, from the kai to the kapa haka. You've got fry bread to fusion, kai to sweet treats. 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Save the date, happening over at Te Whiti Park. 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Flick us an email if you want to bring your kai stall along. We'd love to have you on the 30th of January at Te Whiti Park for Te Rā Tarukura. 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

0: Rihanna on Aotearoa FM. You're here with Toby. It's time for Every Day's a Holiday, where we highlight the quirky, the silly, the unofficial little holidays that go on throughout the year. Because we know about Christmas and we know about Easter, we know about Matariki, but what about some of the silly little ones that we have little mini celebrations throughout the week or inspire interesting hangouts with friends, family, and all of that? First one we got for you is Good Neighbor Day for September 28th. Today, Good Neighbor Day, celebrating neighborliness. That's a new word. And just niceness towards the people who surround us. Have a good relationship with the neighbors and the people in your suburb. I try and do that with my neighbors as well, because they're a wonderful bunch and really cool. I love Maureen, who lives below me. She's a wonderful person, great to talk with, and I learned about her that she loves crafting dream catchers and doing lots of little craft. Loves her gardening as well, and has beautiful pot plants all over the place. Really jazzes up the front of her place, and so it's always nice to see when I walk past it to leave for mahi in the morning. It's really nice. And also, we've got this great trade going on, which one of her sons keeps providing her with really nice big Gisborne lemons as well, and they're fantastic. And so she'll keep offering the excess to me. And so as a thank you, I'll often make her like lemon curd or like little baked goods as well that she can have back. It's like the olden days with the goods and services trade. We don't deal with money. We trade in lemon curd. That's the currency. So obviously, be nice to your neighbours today and every other day as well. Build a good rapport with them, but use today to encourage that. Holiday that's close to my heart. October 1st is International Coffee Day, the thing that is the reason why I function on a day-to-day basis. If it weren't for coffee, I would still be sleeping in bed. Where would I be? Where would these nations be without coffee? It gets the people moving as well. It's raising awareness as well about sustainable coffee cultivation as well, and making sure you have fair trade practices within the coffee industry as well. So it's about celebrating that and making sure that our coffee is, well, the coffee that we enjoy today has got to our kitchen benches fairly, and everyone involved is as fairly compensated and treated as well as possible. So you get to enjoy that on the 1st of October and raise awareness about that. And finally, October 4th, the Sunday, it's Taco Day. Love a good taco. I must admit, I always thought they were quite plain, because back in the day growing up with the old El Paso taco kits and, you know, just your nacho mince, your lettuce, your chopped tomato, went, yeah, that's pretty good. And then you go to proper authentic Mexican restaurants and you have their tacos and you go, oh, this is a different level entirely. Oh, I had a fantastic one at, there's a Mexican restaurant in the city, which I can't remember the name of. I'm really good at this. I'm really good at journalism, as you can tell. Fantastic tacos. I had a pork belly one, which was just like marinated and glazed, and it was delicious. Not, you have that occasionally with Kai, where you go, I could eat 40 of these happily. I couldn't practically, but in my brain and my taste buds, I would like 40 of these in front of me, please, now. So good stuff there. There you go. You've got Good Neighbor Day, you've got International Coffee Day, and also Taco Day to enjoy. That's your Every Day's a Holiday. You're here with Toby on Aotearoa.
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2: In this update, ACT's leader is launching his party's supermarket reform package while taking a crack at other parties' proposals for cutting food costs. The party's campaigning for a one-stop consenting agency for new players, simplifying the multitude of government agencies. David Seymour claims National's plan to break up foodstuffs could erode confidence for anyone considering setting up.
3: It actually puts doubt into the very people we want to come and help us.
2: Labor's campaigning on splitting the two major players' retail and wholesale arms, and the Greens want state-owned as supermarkets. Job numbers are rising, but some regions are still going backwards. State SNZ data shows a 0.2% rise in filled jobs last month, year on year. Business reporter Michael Sergel has the numbers.
4: Roles continue to grow fastest in public administration, healthcare and business admin. They're also rising in most regions, including Southland, Canterbury, Otago, Waikato and even Auckland. But job numbers have dropped 2.8% in Northland, are falling again in Gisborne and remain flat in Taranaki.
2: Divided opinions among Wellington students on Labor's new loan debt policy. The party says, if elected, it will trim 10% off debt for those who have finished study, didn't benefit from a fees-free year, and stayed afterwards in New Zealand for 3 years. Victoria University students are split on whether it'll keep them here.
5: It doesn't really cover why Kiwis are leaving and going overseas, which is primarily the cost of living and the lack of job opportunities.
6: I think it will definitely keep me in the country, 10% off a massive loan.
7: I think it's more about the travel and the like life experience, so I would say it's not like a big impact for me.
2: That's news. In sport, Newcastle hooker Phoenix Crossland has been referred straight to the NRL judiciary
8: for the hip drop tackle, which he was sent off for in their preliminary final win over Penrith. The tackle from the Kiwis representative broke the left leg of Panthers halfback Nathan Cleary. The Knights are preparing for Sunday's grand final against the Roosters. 14 All Blacks will be released to their provinces for the final round of the NPC's regular season this weekend. Bowden Barrett's in line to play for Taranaki for the first time in 6 years when they face winless Wellington and New Plymouth on Sunday. Lock Sam Darry also returns for Canterbury against Manawatu. And that is sport. I'm Raylene Ray.

Very excited to be talking about that. You're here with Toby. Unfortunately, T not here at the moment. She's feeling a bit mawiwi and looking after the whānau. T, wishing you all the very best. Here for you now, there was Dire Straits with Money for Nothing on Aotearoa FM.

him a cameraman, and we could have some. And he's up there. What's that? Hawaiian.

Dire Straits Money for Nothing on Aotearoa Tau FM. You're here with Toby. More info is coming up about Jazz Fest. That's in a few weeks. Excited to be talking about it. Anana Waiatai, Whaiaka. Now we've got Diana Ross and the Supremes, Miley Cyrus, and here for you now is Bobby Caldwell with What You Won't Do for Love on

0: vibe. 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
2: 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We were good.

0: Diana Ross and the Supremes with I'm Coming Out There. What a wonderful little wire. Just so positive and vibrant, really good for a spring day like today. You're here with Toby. We've got more information coming up about the Muay Thai. That's Mana FC 12 coming up very soon. More information to come out about that. We'll tell you all about it on Aotearoa FM.
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Kessin over there on Aotearoa, if you're here with Toby. Let's have a chat about Mana FC 12. E te iwi, Mana FC is bringing the heat to Te Awa Kairangi. See Elite Muay Thai 3 championship contest and the Walk Without Fear community activation featuring Navajo Sterling and Lightning Mike Ango. 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It's awesome to have a little look through. They're on all the socials, and they've got a YouTube channel as well. Have a look through. It's a great way, actually. I've been killing quite a bit of time, actually, getting distracted by some of the cool stuff they're posting up there. That's Mana FC 12, with displaying some Muay Thai there. Definitely do go check it out and get booked. Go to eventbookings.com to get your tickets. Here for you now, there was Sun and Water with Drop It Down on Aotearoa Tour FM.

RT or Tour FM, drop it down by Sun and Water. There you're here with Toby, and we've got more information coming up about Jazz Fest later this month. That's coming up very soon. Here for you now, there was Shades with Serenade on RT or Tour FM.

Splittings on Aotearoa Tour. If you're here with Toby, let's have a chat about Jazz Fest. It is coming up from the 14th to the 18th of October. They've had a couple shows a little early on, a little like the entrees, the tasters for the upcoming performance. We actually talked to one of the performers, Lisa Tomlins, the wonderful person that she is, because they did a early performance for Capital City Big Band for Te Wiki o Te Reo Māori, and hopefully you got to go and check that out. And if you enjoyed it, or even if you didn't get a chance to go and see it but want more, then of course you get to look forward to Jazz Fest, kicking off Wednesday 14th of October, running through to Sunday the 18th of October. Whole range of different types of bands, performers, jazz performances happening at all sorts of venues throughout Te Whanganui Ātara, and very exciting indeed. There is such a range and different types of performers that you can go and see, just for a beautiful art form and well worth checking out and supporting. One of the ones you can check out is Te Ao Kohatu. That is a Hikarangi Shaverian Cars show. Well worth checking that out and supporting their kaupapa and some of the messaging they've got in there, and a whole bunch of other different types of artists from all sorts of regions to check out for yourself. If you want to go and check out these shows and support them, take yourself, take your friends, take your whānau, well worth going and doing, then you'll head over to the website jazzfestival.nz. Everything's on there, all the info, all of the tickets availability, everything that you need is on that website there. Go to jazzfest.nz to check out the Wellington Jazz Festival roster, get yourself some tickets to go see some awesome shows kicking off the 14th of October, running through to the 18th of October this year. Very exciting indeed. That's us for another day. Thank you for tuning in. Thank you for hanging out with us. We do appreciate it. Stick around. You've got Cyan from 3pm. Some great energy and some awesome vibes from her. I'm sure of it, and you'll enjoy it as well. We'll be back tomorrow from 11am till 3pm. Hopefully, T will be joining us once again, feeling a lot better. All that's left for me to say is ka kite, hea pōpō, cheers. Here with Toby on Aotearoa Tour FM.

0: This is Aotearoa News.
1: In this update, Ag leader David Seymour says we can't just have the same policies as other countries on food. Ours need to be better. The party's proposing to change product labelling laws to permit labels coming from trusted regulatory systems from places like the UK, the US and the EU. Food Safety Australia and New Zealand was established under a food standards treaty we signed with Australia in the 90s and locks us into sharing labelling standards. Seymour says he's not opposed to leaving it if they can't find a way around it.
2: Australia can afford to have bad policies because they just dig up a bit more of the outback and sell it to the Chinese.
1: Nationals released its economic plan the day before it opens up the books. Here's political reporter Ethan Griffiths.
3: The five-point plan has no new policy, with the party listing off its promises of no new taxes, a return to surplus by 2028-29, and securing new trade deals. Finance spokeswoman Nicola Willis says the economy's turning a corner after a difficult term faced with challenges.
1: Nationals leader shared his concerns for taxpayers following Labor's pledge to trim student debt. Labor will slash 10% off student debt if elected for people who have stayed in New Zealand for 3 years and didn't benefit from fees-free. The party's costed the policy at more than $583 million over 5 years. Chris Luxon says this is just moving debt from the individual to the taxpayer.
4: That is tradies and truckies and nurses and teachers that are now paying tax to underwrite and write off 10% of a student loan for a lawyer or an engineer coming through.
1: The latest from the US president after rejecting Iran's proposal to reopen the Hormuz Strait within a week. Donald Trump's now telling US news site Axios he expects talks with Iran to resume this week. Comes a day after he called Iran's proposal to reopen the waterway to commercial shipping unacceptable. CNN's Julia Benbrook says the details of that proposal are still scarce. That's news. In sport, All Blacks loose forward Anton Segner has recommitted to New Zealand rugby until the end of 2031. Segner becomes the first All Black to sign through until the World Cup in the United States. The deal also keeps him aligned with the Blues for Super Rugby and Auckland in the NPC. Phoenix Crossland has been referred straight to the NRL judiciary for the hip drop that left Penrith superstar Nathan Cleary with a compound ankle fracture. He's likely to miss the grand final on Sunday against the Sydney Roosters after he was sent off in the preliminary final win over the Panthers.
5: There's extreme risk of serious injury. You're off.
1: The NRL's match review committee referred Crossland to the judiciary, meaning the length of his likely suspension will be dictated by the panel.
6: Ko te mata pai hua rere mō te rangi nei he rangi pai. He kāpua ana te rangi he hau mai te hautonga apopo kei te kāpua pua ana te rangi he ua I te ahi ahi. 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This is Aotearoa Wellington's

0: Ki ngā āhuatanga o te ahi nei, ara ko ngā waiata roreka o mua o Naya nei. 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

Love is in the air, 94.9, 100.9. Kosayan e mihi atu nei for your drive home show. What an awesome weekend it was. NRL, Newcastle Knights defeated the Penrith Panthers. Also, Kotahi Tanga gig on Saturday night was awesome at Miao Nui. I must say, what a vibe, what a vibe. We've got some very talented New Zealand artists out there, don't we? How was your weekend at Iwi? Did you have some rest or did you do some spring cleaning? Because I tell you what, I need to do some spring cleaning today. I didn't get my Sunday in because I was just plonked myself in front of the TV. But I hope you had a great weekend. Coming up in the mix, we have very special Drax Project and Gotta Get You Home.

Very special in the mix. Te roa ke nei ki ngā waiata o te wā. Thames. Beautiful.

0: Last but not least, Bee Gees. For your Monday afternoon, Kunga Waiata Roreka. 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

0: Tim's in the mix. Ko te wā hararei mō ngā tamariki nei. And we have some activities that you can head along to that are for free. That's right, the key word is for free, because school holidays is hard enough for parents. So, yeah, let me put you on some cool events happening in Te Whanganui a Tarahe Pānui e whai ake nei.
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1: He pānui mō ngā tamariki, mō ngā hararei, free school holiday workshops going down at the warehouse stationery Lower Hutt. They are happening every day this week and next week from the 29th of September all the way to October the 8th, which is a Thursday, from 11 a.m. all the way to 12 p.m. Cool creative arts and crafts workshops like clay creation workshop, loom band fun, painting masterpiece workshops, even making slime. That's right, they got a slime lab going on at the warehouse stationery. So go and take your kids there and enjoy a good time of banter and just enjoying the school holidays, because our kids deserve it. They deserve a cool break and some memories for when they go back to school and tell all of their friends. So yeah, happening down at the warehouse stationery every day this week and next week from 11 a.m. all the way to 12 p.m. Warehouse stationery providing the goods. Happy holidays.
2: Te reo motuhake o te rohe. Te reo irirangi o te Āziawa toa.

0: Rangarawa-na-kōrero o te wā.
1: In this update, the construction and services sectors are catching up after dragging the chain on labour market recovery. Seasonally adjusted, the number of filled jobs lifted 0.2% from July to August. Annual growth was the strongest since April of 2024 at 0.9%. ASB senior economist Mark Smith says growth stronger in construction and services after recent weaknesses.
2: We are seeing the pickup in employment continuing now, and encouragingly as well, it's becoming more generalised across sectors, which is a really encouraging thing going forward.
1: Labour leader Chris Hipkins says National seems to forget it cut funding for hundreds of thousands of future students. Labour's promising anyone who's finished studying and missed out on fees free will be eligible for 10% off their loan. National criticised the policy, saying tradies, farmers and truck drivers would be footing the bill, so lawyers and other high earners benefit from another handout. Hipkins says National have taken the fees-free scheme away from future university students.
3: I'm not willing to do that, so I'm giving those future students something to look forward to.
1: A prominent Māori leader says New Zealand First's plan to axe the Waitangi Tribunal won't solve anything. NZ First's joined axe call for abolishing the treaty watchdog and would replace it with a commission to finalise pre-2008 treaty claims, then disband it. Urban Māori Authority Chair Lady Tereiti Moxon says it's not about completing settlements, but about the Crown's continued treaty breaches that have devastating consequences for Māori.
4: They haven't spoken with them, they haven't worked out together, co-designed what is the best thing going forward. What has happened is that it's been a one-way street.
1: That's news. In sport, Anton Segner has become the first All Black to commit through to the 2031 World Cup. The Blues flanker signed a four-year extension, with his current deal not ending until after 2027. He'll remain aligned with the Blues and Auckland for his franchise and domestic rugby. And 14 All Blacks, including Bowden Barrett for Taranaki and Sam Darry for Canterbury, have been released to play the final regular season round of the NPC this weekend. And the All Blacks Bledisloe Cup squad's being named tomorrow afternoon. The wait to repeat 1998 goes on for the internationals at golf's President's Cup. The US have prevailed after a final day, 17-13.
5: Ko te mata pai hua rere mō te rangi nei, he rangi pai. He kāpua ana te rangi, he hau mai te hautonga apopo, kei te kāpua pua ana te rangi, he ua i te ahi ahi. Ko te taupā mahana mō te rangi nei, te kaumā ono. This is Aotearoa Tour, Wellington's

0: fault. But DJ's tunes knocking down the wall. 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Cause the beat and the rhythm is here to you now. So don't be lazy, take your place on a ladder. Moving to the treble and the bass, bit of patter. Into the powerful beat when the drum and the lyrical flow stay sweet. Turning you on every afternoon. Got you moving with the strobes and a lot. Whole position, quality time. Introduce some party people to the rhyme. And if they don't have the energy to move, then the best in the world to get them into the groove. Smooth
1: stepping off super high. 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So make the crowd keep jumping while the rhythm and the bass line pumping. Flex, time to get hyper. PSG Green, the unknown MCM Piper. Wicked on the decks, live and direct, how we get respect.
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He uri tēnei no tūwharatoa ngai tahu e mihi atu nei. Ngā mihi o te ahi ahi. My name is Sion and I'm your drive home show here at Aotearoa FM. Anyway, one thing I'm looking forward to in a couple of weeks on the 16th of October, and I hope to see you there. If you lack a little bit of a whawhai, big hits, big energy, big mana, Mana FC12 is hitting Loaha Event Centre on the 16th of October. Three championship fights, including an historic All-Wahine Māori World Title. Bubba Tairua Bracken versus Raven Simpson is going to be on the cards. So book now at eventbookings.com. Don't forget the S for bookings. Keyword is Mana FC. I'm looking forward.

tell you, I love working here at Aotearoa 2FM because I love me some old school music. I hope you do as well. Coming up in the mix, we do have YG Marley. Mark Williams.

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6: Aotearoa Tō! You're in the-

0: YG Molly in the mix with Fire. Fire. And you know what else is fire? Is that on the 7th of November is the general election 2026. It's time to vote at the iwi, but it's also time to enroll ASAP and do some research on who you want to vote for and what it's all about at the iwi. But yeah, we encourage you all the time and want to let you know that your voice is important and that your vote is extremely important as well. He panui e whai ake nei.
1: Aotearoa Tour. Throwbacks from the 90s.

0: It's an iwi. Mana FC 12 hits Lower Hutt Event Centre on the 16th of October. Three champion fights. Big hits, big energy, big mana, including in a historic All Wahine Māori World title fight between Baba Tairua Bracken versus Rayan Simpson. It's going to be really cool, real epic. I'm very excited to be attending and getting up close and personal with some of the fighters as we're going to be live streaming the event. Book now at eventbookings.com. Don't forget the S, keyword Mana FC, or search Mana FC on Facebook for tickets and more information. But yes, that's happening at Lower Hutt Event Centre on the 16th of October. Head on over to bookings.com to grab you some tickets for epic night out of big hits, big mana, big energy. Ate Wotu FM.
1: Ngāti toa e. 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I runga i te iarere iwa te kaumawha irakati iwa. 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

100.9, ko Cyan e mihi atu nei. 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That's right, we need to zone in on our Hauora. I've been feeling a little bit mare mare at the moment, got a bit of a cough going on. What are your remedies? Well, I just think it's overall rundownness. I think we're getting to the end of the year where we just feel like need a break, need a rest, need a deep, deep sleep, need a... And that's when we start treating our tinana with aroha, because we are a whare, and that's where te whare tapawha comes into play. So you got your walls, you got your taha tinana, your physical well-being. Let's keep moving, let's keep hydrated, and let's fill our tinana with rest and good kai. We have taha hinengaro, breathe and pause. That's right, he wā whakatau I te hā. Take 10 slow breaths, deep belly breaths, calm yourself and your feelings. I have someone looking at me like, damn, I should be taking the advice in at home. We also have the taha wairua, spiritual well-being. That's right, feel the sun and the rain on your face, because every moment counts, doesn't it? We also have taha whanau, where we must connect with care and aroha nera, because that fills our cup, anything that is cup filling, so that we will overpour into everybody else. Nera, itewi. But anyway, that is Hauora Health Hacks. I hope you are not feeling, I hope you're feeling better, and use some of those techniques. Look at yourself as like a house. You like spring cleaning? Me whakapai I te tinana, I te wairua. I tō āhua, nera. I for sure need to do that too. Coming up in the mix, we do have April Sun in Cuba. Te Wā Toa FM.

0: This is Aotearoa News. In this update, a shinier job market outlook with growth ticking up. The number of filled jobs lifted a seasonally adjusted 0.2% from July to August and 0.9% from last year. Gaps between sectors are starting to close, with gains for industries like construction and retail after months of decline. ASB senior economist Mark Smith says it's encouraging.
1: The last 4 or 5 years have been pretty messy, to say the least, and I think there's a real desire on the part of firms and households to just get on with it.
0: The cost of products haven't gone up evenly as the cost of living spiralled upwards. Westpac economists have been tracking price changes over the past 10 years. Here's business reporter Michael Serbel.
2: While overall prices have risen 38%, butter's up 157, diesel's up 141, and white bread's up 120. The price of fish and chips, cheese, mince, burgers, meat pies, council rates and building costs have all been shooting up too. Chicken breasts have barely changed in price, increasing just 2%.
0: Criticism of Labor's student loan policy. It plans to cut 10% off debt for those who have finished study, didn't get a fees-free year and are still paying off their loan. It would wipe their debt under $2,000. New Zealand Initiative Chief Economist Eric Crampton says it won't give instant cost of living relief because students will still have to pay 12% of their wages. He claims it'll also shift the cost to people who don't go to university.
3: Take up an apprenticeship, go into trades, start building up your own business. That route is not particularly subsidised relative to tertiary study and the student loans that support it.
0: Auckland's Chamber of Commerce head says no expense seems to have been spared on the city's newest CBD department store. Faraday's opened on Queen Street on Saturday. Simon Bridges says it's exciting.
4: So it's a bit like the CRL. It makes us feel international. We feel like a proper international city with a department store here that wouldn't be out of place in Paris or Shanghai.
0: That's news. In sport, new details have emerged about Nathan Cleary's broken leg and Penrith's NRL preliminary final loss to Newcastle. The Sydney Morning Herald reports club sources with a knowledge of the injury have described it as the worst leg break they've seen. Anton Segner's decision to sign with New Zealand Rugby, the Blues and Auckland until the end of the 2031 season was easy. He's become the first player signed on beyond the 2031 Rugby World Cup. The next two global showpieces and a 2029 Lions tour in his sight. Segner says it's all come together for him this year.
5: Pretty easy decision, as there's nowhere else that I'd rather be playing my rugby than here in New Zealand and more specifically here in Auckland.
0: That is sport. I'm Raylene Ramsey.
6: Ko te mata pai hua rere mō te rangi nei he rangi pai. He kāpua ana te rangi he hau mai te hautonga apopo kei te kāpua pua ana te rangi he ua i te ahi ahi. 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This is

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1: The Eagles in the mix with Heartache Tonight. Whaiake nei ko tui tui rā Waitawas.

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If you didn't catch the Māori Music Awards in the weekend, head on over to RNZ to watch the whole preview of it. Pretty cool, pretty cool. We have a quarter later about the winners and be awesome. Last but not least, Olivia Dean.

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1: Hey, are you cycling this weekend?
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2: Yeah, those tomatoes were like volleyballs. 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

Step into a bold, deeply personal work by one of Aotearoa's most inventive and intentive jazz artists. 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

0: This year's Jazz Festival commissioned artist Heku Rangi Skaverian Ka presents his new work Te Ao Kohatu at the Tawhiri Warehouse. Tawhiri Warehouse on the 18th of October. Very exciting stuff. Kia ronga koe I tēnei mahi nui. 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Tau tito tino a auaha o Aotearoa. Please grab you some tickets at jazzfestival.nz. Very exciting stuff for Heku Rangi. 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A te Wato FM.
1: Porirua. 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A te

Amber Holly in the mix with Mo Tonu. Mihi atu nei kia koe. Amber Holly, 94.9, 100.9. What a beautiful arahina it has been. Speaking of beautiful things, Te Ra o Te Raukura 2027 is on the rise. Please save the date. January the 30th is the date for Te Ra o Te Raukura, a day filled of kabahaka, yummy kai. And if you want to sell some beautiful kai, we'll get your whānau together to have a stall down at the Te Ra o Te Raukura. Please email Mikey info@teraoteraukura.com. We want to hear from you and we want to try your kai. That's right, I want to try your kai. Anyway, this is Cyan signing off for your Monday afternoon. Mihi atu nei ki a koutou katoa. Keith Murray in the mix.

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1: Koi nei, ko ngā rangana kōrero o te wā.
2: In this update, the construction and services sectors are catching up after dragging the chain on labour market recovery. Seasonally adjusted, the number of filled jobs lifted 0.2% from July to August. Annual growth was the strongest since April of 2024 at 9.9%. ASB senior economist Mark Smith says growth stronger in construction and services after recent weakness.
3: We are seeing the pickup in employment continuing now and encouraging as well, becoming more generalised across sectors, which is a really encouraging thing going forward.
2: Nationals released its economic plan the day before it opens up the books. Political reporter Ethan Griffiths has more.
4: The five-point plan has no new policy, with the party listing off its promises of no new taxes, a return to surplus by 2028-29, and securing new trade deals. Finance spokeswoman Nicola Willis says the economy is turning a corner after a difficult term faced with challenges.
2: More than 3,300 bowel cancers have been detected in the 9 years we've been screening. The age has progressively dropped from 60 to reach 56 in a matter of weeks. Since October, 37 cases have been picked up in 58 and 59-year-olds newly eligible. Specialist Dr. Clive Price says a new program is having good progress, aimed at bridging the gap for others.
5: People with symptoms of bowel cancer can see their GP and get a referral for bowel cancer testing.
2: Nelson Airport's calling its latest financial result robust, despite a challenging year for aviation and the wider economy. It's made a $2.4 million net profit after tax in the year to June. And that's news. In sport, gruesome details have emerged over Nathan Cleary's ugly broken leg suffered in the Panthers NRL preliminary final loss to Newcastle. The Sydney Morning Herald reports Panthers medics had to keep his leg straight as he was carted off the field as they were worried about the risk of blood supply being cut off to his left foot. One source told the Sydney Morning Herald the damage was akin to that of a bullet wound, given the amount of blood coming from Cleary's foot after a bone pierced the skin. Anton Signer has become the first All Black to sign a complete deal through the next World Cup cycle. He signed to 2031, taking in not only next year's event in Australia, but the following one in the United States. And that is sport. I'm Raylene Ramsey. This is-

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0: Whānau Yaro here, Community Notice Board. E te whānau, man, if you want to hear from your local candidates for the Ikaroa Rāwhiti Electric, man, mana wahine toa in the whare, you can meet your candidate in person. This coming Wednesday, ki Wainui Amata Marae kicks off at 7 p.m. So, of course, Hayley representing Te Pāti Māori, Kushla from Te Rōpū Reipā, and Heather Maite Rōpū Kā Kāriki. I'll be your host and MC for that. Kaupapa, three wahine, three voices, one opportunity to hear what they stand for. So yeah, absolutely free. There'll be some kai tahi, some kōrero as well. Your vote matters, your voice matters, so be informed before you vote. This Wednesday, meet the candidates of Ikaroa Rāwhiti electorate, 7 p.m. ki Wainui Omata Marae. Finally, registrations are currently open for Te Rā o Te Raukura. And if you want to host a stall on Saturday the 30th of Jan here at Te Whiti Park 2027, you can email info@teraoteraukura.com.
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2: Knights with Wellming, Karere Otewa, Maitel Waiata, and of course the Waiata Māori Music Awards were held recently. Ki Te Matua Māui, as they do, I think, celebrating its 19th year, the National Waiata Māori Music Awards in Hastings. And Whakatāne singer-songwriter Te Wehi was named the best Māori male solo artist, following a rapid rise from simply posting covers on TikTok to playing sold-out stadiums and topping the charts. So mihana ki a ia, Te Wehi, no doubt on the rise. Singer and actor Jaden Randall won Best Song by a Māori artist, a Tainui musician who has appeared on The Voice Australia and The Voice of Moana, also stunned the crowd with a beautiful waiata. Sun and Water, led by Catch a Fire founder Jamie Ferguson and his son Damon Porima Ferguson, was named Best Māori Group. They also won Radio Airplay Song of the Year by a Māori artist for their waiata No Mai. And Porima Ferguson told RNZ that it took him a while to realise that making music with his dad could be a career rather than a chore. Mihi ana kia ia. Alternative pop musician Thea won Best Māori Songwriter. Rā was named Best Māori Female Solo Artist, while Hana won Best Te Reo Māori Album and Best Music Video for Wahine Toa. So nei rā te mihi kia rātou. The Brother Ray took out Best Pop Album. Māori Samoan musician La Coco won the Hip Hop and R&B Album category, and Come On Up claimed Best Māori Urban Roots and Reggae Album. Other emerging artists recognised at the event included Rotorua Boys High School band Kotahi Te Rā, who won the Under 25 category, and five-piece band J4K from Te Wairua took out the emerging artist over 25 years old. So yeah, koe ra ngā kaitoa from the 19th Waiata Māori Music Awards. And koe ra ngā kōrero mai te ao Waiata, bringing you all the best throwbacks, 90s and more. Ko eira, ko Ati Obatoa. If you don't know, now you
3: know. He mau ngā rongo ki te whenua, aroha nui ki te tangata. Te reo irirangi, ko Ati Awa.

0: is Aotearoa News.
1: In this update, support's growing for Chris Luxon in the preferred Prime Minister rankings, according to the latest One News Varian poll. Luxon's up 2 points to 19%, whereas Labour's Chris Hipkins has dropped 1 point to 14. Lachlan Rennie has more.
2: In the party vote, the Green Party's on 16, up 4 points, its highest level ever in this poll. National's on 28%, down one, while Labour's also on 28, but down two, giving them each 34 seats. ACT's up 2 to 11, and New Zealand First is up 1 to 9. Opportunity fell 2 points to 6, while Te Pāti Māori remained steady on 1.
1: The construction and services sectors are catching up after dragging the chain on labour market recovery. Seasonally adjusted, the number of filled jobs lifted 0.2% from July to August. Annual growth was the strongest since April 2024 at 0.9%. ASB senior economist Mark Smith says growth is stronger in construction and services after recent weakness.
3: We are seeing the pickup in employment continuing now, and encouragingly as well, it's becoming more generalised across sectors, which is a really encouraging thing going forward.
1: Over 75s are asking tough questions about ageing out of bowel cancer screening eligibility. People aged 58 to 74 get free testing kits, and they'll soon roll out to 56 and 57-year-olds. More than 3,300 bowel cancers have been detected over the programme's 9 years. A stranded seal struggling to cross a busy Wellington highway hitched a lift to safety with police yesterday. Officers were alerted by multiple people about 1 p.m. A seal was trying to cross Hutt Road to get back to the water. With dock guidance, officers picked it up and drove it to a safe place for release. Wellington police say when they joined up, they were told to be ready for anything, and this shows that's true. That's news. In sport, an American golfing recovery from the President's Cup rough at Chicago's Medina course on Sky Sport.
4: And once again, the President's Cup belongs to the United States.
1: The United States claiming 9 of the final 12 singles ties to clinch a 17-13 win. The Internationals, whose only win from 16 editions came in 1998, led the Americans 10.5 to 7.5 before play. Netball and Te Papa Selby Ricket returns to the Silver Ferns for next month's Constellation Cup series against Australia. She's one of three additions from the Commonwealth Games gold medal winning squad, alongside mid-quarter Petta Toeava and defender Paris Mason. The 34-year-old last featured for New Zealand at the 2023 World Cup. That's sport. I'm Stuart Willey.

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That person is particularly fine-looking. 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

e te whānau, e haere ake nei ko ngā kaupapa e whakanuia I te wā kirihimete. And so lock in the date for Christmas in the Nui, Saturday the 28th of November from 11am to 3pm, Wainuiomata Town Centre, Queen Street. There'll be food and market stalls, giveaways, live entertainment, family activities. Ngā kaupapa nui, e whakanuia te hapori o Wainuiomata. So yeah, if you want to host a stall there, search up Christmas in the Nui on social media, get in touch with the men because I'm sure they'd love to support your kaupapa. So once again, Christmas in the Nui, Saturday 28 November from 11am to 3pm. And if you've got a pānui, love to share that for you, simply email onair@aotearoa.com. Aotearoa Toa. Aotearoa Toa.

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1: Night with a bit of hockey, Maya Norman. I'll tell you what, Labour Weekend is just around the corner. Plenty of events if you're keen for a bit of a tippy high there. First one, man, looking forward to heading to Tāmaki Makaurau for the Aotearoa Māori Rugby League Tuakana Tournament, pretty much the men's and women's grades. It was hosted in the Rotorua for the past decade or so, but moving to Tāmaki Makaurau for this year at least. Anyway, I remember back in the days they used to rotate around the motu, but kuera te tikanga, Labour Weekend for some Māori Rugby League action. I'm going to be heading up there with the whistle. And for those that are parking up Labour Weekend here in Te Whangarui Ātara, the Wellington Folk Festival called Wally Fest is going down 23 to 26 October, ki Wainui Mata at the camp over there. I forgot the name what the camp is. And they've just released the lineup: Adam McGrath, Vic Folk, The Great Big, Sally Band, Dusty Lands, Moon Goose, Dangerous Woman. Never heard of any of these bands, but no doubt for you folk lovers, Wellington Folk Festival, Wally Fest, 23 to 26 October, aki Wainui o Mata. HumanTix.com for ticketing details. Other than that, man, if you just want a chill Labour Weekend, kei a koe te tikanga. Hoeno, snites with the wau, kia utunu mai.
2: O reo Māori ka tuku, waiata Māori ka rere. Te reo irirangi o te Aotearoa toa. Okay.

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0: This is Aotearoa News.
1: In this update, the Green Party's climbed to its highest level ever in the latest One News Varian poll, as both major parties slump in support. The Greens are up 4 points to 16%, giving them 19 MPs in Parliament if repeated in November's election. Lachlan Rennie has more.
2: Nationals on 28%, down 1%, and Labour 28%, down 2%, giving them each 34 seats. ACT's up 2 points to 11, and New Zealand First is up 1 point to 9. Opportunity fell 2 points to 6, while Te Pāti Māori remained steady on 1. The results indicate the left bloc could govern if the Opportunity Party goes with a Labour-led coalition.
1: Hauraki's State Highway 25 has been closed following a serious single-vehicle crash at around 6:40 this evening. Police say injuries are reported. Motorists are being asked to take alternative routes between Kōpū and Waitakarūru and to expect delays. MB says it's working on a new home's overheating, but there won't be a quick fix. Officials from the ministry say they're working on the issue, but changes will require more technical work and sector consultation. It says the next update to the building code is scheduled for 2028, and the issue will be slotted into the review cycle as early as possible. In the meantime, the ministry is developing guidance for people living in hot homes. The latest from the US president after rejecting Iran's proposal to reopen the Strait of Hormuz within a week. Donald Trump's now telling US news site Axios he expects talks with Iran to resume this week. CNN correspondent Julia Benbrook says the details of any proposal are still scarce.
3: Iran's foreign minister says that it did nothing more than that memorandum of understanding that both the United States and Iran agreed to back in June, but it was scrapped shortly thereafter.
1: That's news. In sport, Donna Wilkins is hopeful that a Canterbury presence will remain in the new privatised domestic netball competition set for launch in 2027. The Christchurch-based Tactics were one of three franchises in the ANZ Premiership that were financially backed up by Netball New Zealand. Wilkins, who coached the Tactics for the last 2 years, says they deserve to continue based on the support they have, but that only goes so far.
4: Whether there's somebody out there that loves the game so much and has a little bit of money that would like to splash into netball. My understanding from the limited amount that it is that they're hoping that they get buyers. In Christchurch, we need someone to come forward.
1: Cricket Australia chairman Mike Baird will step down at next month's AGM following a backlash at the decision to privatise Big Bash League teams. Former Australia batsman David Boone will step into the interim role. That's sport. I'm Stuart Willey.
0: This is Aotearoa, Wellington's

Abraham, Isaac, and Jacob. The one that took 2 fish and 5 loaves of bread and blessed a multitude of people. I come to you today asking you to give this young man courage to do the right thing. Give him strength, Lord. Because right now he's out here breaking hearts and making babies.

E te whānau, man, if you want to hear from your local candidates for the Ikarua Rāwhiti Electric, man, mana wahine toa in the whare, you can meet your candidate in person. This coming Wednesday, ki Wainui Amata Marae kicks off at 7 p.m. So, of course, Hayley representing Te Pāti Māori, Kushla from Te Rōpū Reipā, and Heather Maite Rōpū Kā Kāriki. I'll be your host and MC for that. Kaupapa, three wahine, three voices, one opportunity to hear what they stand for. So yeah, absolutely free. There'll be some kai tahi, some kōrero as well. Your vote matters, your voice matters, so be informed before you vote. This Wednesday, meet the candidates of Ikarua Rāwhiti electorate, 7 p.m. ki Wainui Omata Marae. Finally, registrations are currently open for Te Rā o Te Raukura. And if you want to host a stall on Saturday the 30th of Jan here at Te Whiti Park 2027, you can email info@teraoteraukura.com.

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0: 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All the best throwbacks, 90s and more. Aotearoa.

0: This is Aotearoa News.
1: In this update, a new poll shows the two major parties neck and neck on 28%, but a surge in Green Party support and opportunity staying above the 5% threshold could give the left bloc a path to power. The One News Verian poll of 1,000 voters has the Greens up 4 on 16% and ACT up 2 to 11%. National's campaign chair Simeon Brown won't give a date for getting core Crown debt below 40% of GDP. The party's released its economic plan, reiterating it will reduce debt over time. Brown says tomorrow's reveal of the pre-election economic and fiscal update will give National a clearer idea of when it might be possible.
2: Ultimately, we want to make decisions which get that down to that point as quickly as we can.
1: Hauraki's State Highway 25 remains closed following a serious crash at Pipiroa earlier this evening. Police say injuries are reported after the single vehicle crash and ask motorists to take alternative routes between Kopu and Waitakarudu. Auckland's Chamber of Commerce head says no expense seems to have been spared on the city's newest CBD department store. Faraday's opened on Queen Street on Saturday. Simon Bridges says it's an exciting offering.
3: So it's a bit like the CRL. It makes us feel international. We feel like a proper international city with a department store here that wouldn't be out of place in Paris or Shanghai.
1: British counter-terror police are investigating a foiled bomb plot at a UK military base used by American forces to attack Iran. Five men were arrested on terrorism and explosives offences after a local farmer called police worried about suspicious activity near the base. US President Donald Trump wouldn't be drawn on reports Tehran may be behind the plot.
4: About him, and you'll be hearing about it very soon. We caught him.
1: That's news. In sport, a focus on keeping key players fit and fresh ahead of next year's Netball World Cup for Silver Ferns coach Dame Nolene Taurua. Two 14-player squads have been named for next month's Constellation Cup against Australia and a November series against the New Zealand men's team. Taurua says vice-captain Kate Heffernan has had a big 2025 between the Commonwealth Games and a title-winning campaign with Adelaide.
5: Predicting, because she'll go back to SSE next year with Thunderbirds, that she'll have another big year. And as we head into Netball World Cup, it's a great opportunity for her. I'm not saying to rest, because that's not what the lady does, but really get her body intact.
1: Newcastle hooker Phoenix Crossland has been referred straight to the NRL judiciary for the hip drop tackle, which he was sent off for in their preliminary final win over Penrith. The tackle from the Kiwis hooker broke the left leg of Panthers halfback Nathan Cleary. That's sport. I'm Stuart Willey. This is Aotearoa. Wellington's

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1: In this update, support's growing for Chris Luxon in the preferred Prime Minister rankings, according to the latest One News Varian poll. Luxon's up 2 points to 19%, while Labour's Chris Hipkins has dropped 1 point to 14. Lachlan Rennie has more.
2: In the party vote, the Green Party's on 16, up 4 points, its highest level ever in this poll. National's on 28%, down one, while Labour's also on 28, but down two, giving them each 34 seats. ACT's up 2 to 11, and New Zealand First is up 1 to 9. Opportunity fell 2 points to 6, while Te Pāti Māori remained steady on 1.
1: Chris Hipkins is defending Labour against ACT's criticism of other parties' proposals for shaking up supermarkets. Labour wants to split the wholesale and retail arms, National and NZ First want to pull apart foodstuffs, and the Greens want a state-owned chain. ACT is promising a one-stop consenting shop to attract new overseas players and says breakups and price controls will frighten off investors. Hipkins says no company will try for consents to operate if they can't get products to sell.
3: As long as Foodstuffs and Woolworths can control wholesale and block competitors being able to access the goods to sell, no one's going to want to open.
1: Hauraki's State Highway 25 remains closed following a serious crash at Pipiroa earlier this evening. Police say injuries are reported after the single vehicle crash. They ask motorists to take alternative routes between Kopu and Waitakaruru. A man in Bangkok has been arrested for riding a jet ski through floodwaters in the city. 300 millimetres of rain in 2 days has left thousands in shelters and others stranded in their homes across the Thai capital. Tim Finn is releasing 3 long-lost songs he recorded in 1998 with the late lead singer of the Divinyls. Finn found the recordings, made with Chrissy Amphlett, while rummaging in his garage 3 decades after they worked together. Amphlett, who died in 2013, was best known for the song I Touch Myself. That's news. In sport, Anton Segner has become the first All Black to commit through to the 2031 World Cup. The Blues flanker has signed a 4-year extension with his current deal not ending until after 2027. He'll remain aligned with the Blues and Auckland for his franchise in domestic rugby. 14 All Blacks, including Beauden Barrett for Taranaki, have been released to play the final regular season round of the NPC this weekend. It comes ahead of the All Blacks' 34-strong Bledisloe Cup squad being named tomorrow afternoon. Newcastle hooker Phoenix Crossland has been referred straight to the NRL judiciary for the hip drop tackle which he was sent off for in their preliminary final win over Penrith. That's sport. I'm Stuart Willing.
0: This is Aotearoa. 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
1: In this update, support's growing for Chris Luxon in the preferred Prime Minister rankings, according to the latest One News Varian poll. Luxon's up 2 points to 19%, while Labour's Chris Hipkins has dropped 1 point to 14. Lachlan Rennie has more.
2: In the party vote, the Green Party's on 16, up 4 points, its highest level ever in this poll. National's on 28%, down one, while Labour's also on 28, but down two, giving them each 34 seats. ACT's up 2 to 11, and New Zealand First is up 1 to 9. Opportunity fell 2 points to 6, while Te Pāti Māori remained steady on 1.
1: Chris Hipkins is defending Labour against ACT's criticism of other parties' proposals for shaking up supermarkets. Labour wants to split the wholesale and retail arms, National and NZ First want to pull apart foodstuffs, and the Greens want a state-owned chain. ACT is promising a one-stop consenting shop to attract new overseas players and says breakups and price controls will frighten off investors. Hipkins says no company will try for consents to operate if they can't get products to sell.
3: As long as Foodstuffs and Woolworths can control wholesale and block competitors being able to access the goods to sell, no one's going to want to open.
1: Hauraki's State Highway 25 remains closed following a serious crash at Pipiroa earlier this evening. Police say injuries are reported after the single vehicle crash. They ask motorists to take alternative routes between Kopu and Waitakaruru. A man in Bangkok has been arrested for riding a jet ski through floodwaters in the city. 300 millimetres of rain in 2 days has left thousands in shelters and others stranded in their homes across the Thai capital. Tim Finn is releasing 3 long-lost songs he recorded in 1998 with the late lead singer of the Divinyls. Finn found the recordings, made with Chrissy Amphlett, while rummaging in his garage 3 decades after they worked together. Amphlett, who died in 2013, was best known for the song I Touch Myself. That's news. In sport, Anton Segner has become the first All Black to commit through to the 2031 World Cup. The Blues flanker has signed a 4-year extension with his current deal not ending until after 2027. He'll remain aligned with the Blues and Auckland for his franchise and domestic rugby. 14 All Blacks, including Beauden Barrett for Taranaki, have been released to play the final regular season round of the NPC this weekend. It comes ahead of the All Blacks' 34-strong Bledisloe Cup squad being named tomorrow afternoon. Newcastle hooker Phoenix Crossland has been referred straight to the NRL judiciary for the hip drop tackle which he was sent off for in their preliminary final win over Penrith. That's sport. I'm Stuart Willing.
0: This is Aotearoa Tour, Wellington's

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1: In this update, support's growing for Chris Luxon in the preferred Prime Minister rankings, according to the latest One News Varian poll. Luxon's up 2 points to 19%, while Labour's Chris Hipkins has dropped 1 point to 14. Lachlan Rennie has more.
2: In the party vote, the Green Party's on 16, up 4 points, its highest level ever in this poll. National's on 28%, down one, while Labour's also on 28, but down two, giving them each 34 seats. ACT's up 2 to 11, and New Zealand First is up 1 to 9. Opportunity fell 2 points to 6, while Te Pāti Māori remained steady on 1.
1: Chris Hipkins is defending Labour against ACT's criticism of other parties' proposals for shaking up supermarkets. Labour wants to split the wholesale and retail arms, National and NZ First want to pull apart foodstuffs, and the Greens want a state-owned chain. ACT is promising a one-stop consenting shop to attract new overseas players and says breakups and price controls will frighten off investors. Hipkins says no company will try for consents to operate if they can't get products to sell.
3: As long as Foodstuffs and Woolworths can control wholesale and block competitors being able to access the goods to sell, no one's going to want to open.
1: Hauraki's State Highway 25 remains closed following a serious crash at Pipiroa earlier this evening. Police say injuries are reported after the single vehicle crash. They ask motorists to take alternative routes between Kopu and Waitakaruru. A man in Bangkok has been arrested for riding a jet ski through floodwaters in the city. 300 millimetres of rain in 2 days has left thousands in shelters and others stranded in their homes across the Thai capital. Tim Finn is releasing 3 long-lost songs he recorded in 1998 with the late lead singer of the Divinyls. Finn found the recordings, made with Chrissy Amphlett, while rummaging in his garage 3 decades after they worked together. Amphlett, who died in 2013, was best known for the song I Touch Myself. That's news. In sport, Anton Segner has become the first All Black to commit through to the 2031 World Cup. The Blues flanker has signed a 4-year extension with his current deal not ending until after 2027. He'll remain aligned with the Blues and Auckland for his franchise and domestic rugby. 14 All Blacks, including Beauden Barrett for Taranaki, have been released to play the final regular season round of the NPC this weekend. It comes ahead of the All Blacks' 34-strong Bledisloe Cup squad being named tomorrow afternoon. Newcastle hooker Phoenix Crossland has been referred straight to the NRL judiciary for the hip-drop tackle which he was sent off for in their preliminary final win over Penrith. That's sport. I'm Stuart Willing.
0: This is Aotearoa, Wellington's

0: This is Aotearoa News.
1: Koi nei, kua rawa nā kōrero o te wā.
2: In this update, support's growing for Chris Luxon in the preferred Prime Minister rankings, according to the latest One News Verian poll. Luxon's up 2 points to 19%, while Labour's Chris Hipkins has dropped 1 point to 14. Lachlan Rennie has more.
3: In the party vote, the Green Party's on 16, up 4 points, its highest level ever in this poll. National's on 28%, down one, while Labour's also on 28, but down two, giving them each 34 seats. ACT's up 2 to 11, and New Zealand First is up 1 to 9. Opportunity fell 2 points to 6, while Te Pāti Māori remained steady on 1.
2: Chris Hipkins is defending Labour against ACT's criticism of other parties' proposals for shaking up supermarkets. Labour wants to split the wholesale and retail arms, National and NZ First want to pull apart foodstuffs, and the Greens want a state-owned chain. ACT is promising a one-stop consenting shop to attract new overseas players and says breakups and price controls will frighten off investors. Hipkins says no company will try for consents to operate if they can't get products to sell.
4: As long as Foodstuffs and Woolworths can control wholesale and block competitors being able to access the goods to sell, no one's going to want to open.
2: Hauraki's State Highway 25 remains closed following a serious crash at Pipiroa earlier this evening. Police say injuries are reported after the single vehicle crash. They ask motorists to take alternative routes between Kopu and Waitakaruru. A man in Bangkok has been arrested for riding a jet ski through floodwaters in the city. 300 millimetres of rain in 2 days has left thousands in shelters and others stranded in their homes across the Thai capital. Tim Finn is releasing 3 long-lost songs he recorded in 1998 with the late lead singer of the Divinyls. Finn found the recordings, made with Chrissy Amphlett, while rummaging in his garage 3 decades after they worked together. Amphlett, who died in 2013, was best known for the song I Touch Myself. That's news. In sport, Anton Segner has become the first All Black to commit through to the 2031 World Cup. The Blues flanker has signed a 4-year extension with his current deal not ending until after 2027. He'll remain aligned with the Blues and Auckland for his franchise in domestic rugby. 14 All Blacks, including Beauden Barrett for Taranaki, have been released to play the final regular season round of the NPC this weekend. It comes ahead of the All Blacks' 34-strong Bledisloe Cup squad being named tomorrow afternoon. Newcastle hooker Phoenix Crossland has been referred straight to the NRL judiciary for the hip-drop tackle which he was sent off for in their preliminary final win over Penrith. That's sport. I'm Stuart Willey.
0: This is Aotearoa, Wellington's

0: This is Aotearoa News.
1: In this update, support's growing for Chris Luxon in the preferred Prime Minister rankings, according to the latest One News Varian poll. Luxon's up 2 points to 19%, while Labour's Chris Hipkins has dropped 1 point to 14. Lachlan Rennie has more.
2: In the party vote, the Green Party's on 16, up 4 points, its highest level ever in this poll. National's on 28%, down one, while Labour's also on 28, but down two, giving them each 34 seats. ACT's up 2 to 11, and New Zealand First is up 1 to 9. Opportunity fell 2 points to 6, while Te Pāti Māori remained steady on 1.
1: Chris Hipkins is defending Labour against ACT's criticism of other parties' proposals for shaking up supermarkets. Labour wants to split the wholesale and retail arms, National and NZ First want to pull apart foodstuffs, and the Greens want a state-owned chain. ACT is promising a one-stop consenting shop to attract new overseas players and says breakups and price controls will frighten off investors. Hipkins says no company will try for consents to operate if they can't get products to sell.
3: As long as Foodstuffs and Woolworths can control wholesale and block competitors being able to access the goods to sell, no one's going to want to open.
1: Hauraki's State Highway 25 remains closed following a serious crash at Pipiroa earlier this evening. Police say injuries are reported after the single vehicle crash. They ask motorists to take alternative routes between Kopu and Waitakaruru. A man in Bangkok has been arrested for riding a jet ski through floodwaters in the city. 300 millimetres of rain in 2 days has left thousands in shelters and others stranded in their homes across the Thai capital. Tim Finn is releasing 3 long-lost songs he recorded in 1998 with the late lead singer of the Divinyls. Finn found the recordings, made with Chrissy Amphlett, while rummaging in his garage 3 decades after they worked together. Amphlett, who died in 2013, was best known for the song I Touch Myself. That's news. In sport, Anton Segner has become the first All Black to commit through to the 2031 World Cup. The Blues flanker has signed a 4-year extension with his current deal not ending until after 2027. He'll remain aligned with the Blues and Auckland for his franchise in domestic rugby. 14 All Blacks, including Beauden Barrett for Taranaki, have been released to play the final regular season round of the NPC this weekend. It comes ahead of the All Blacks' 34-strong Bledisloe Cup squad being named tomorrow afternoon. Newcastle hooker Phoenix Crossland has been referred straight to the NRL judiciary for the hip drop tackle which he was sent off for in their preliminary final win over Penrith. That's sport. I'm Stuart Willey.
0: This is Aotearoa, Wellington's number one.

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0: This is Aotearoa News.
1: In this update, support's growing for Chris Luxon in the preferred Prime Minister rankings, according to the latest One News Verian poll. Luxon's up 2 points to 19%, while Labour's Chris Hipkins has dropped 1 point to 14. Lachlan Rennie has more.
2: In the party vote, the Green Party's on 16, up 4 points, its highest level ever in this poll. National's on 28%, down one, while Labour's also on 28, but down two, giving them each 34 seats. ACT's up 2 to 11, and New Zealand First is up 1 to 9. Opportunity fell 2 points to 6, while Te Pāti Māori remained steady on 1.
1: Chris Hipkins is defending Labour against ACT's criticism of other parties' proposals for shaking up supermarkets. Labour wants to split the wholesale and retail arms, National and NZ First want to pull apart foodstuffs, and the Greens want a state-owned chain. ACT is promising a one-stop consenting shop to attract new overseas players and says breakups and price controls will frighten off investors. Hipkins says no company will try for consents to operate if they can't get products to sell.
3: As long as Foodstuffs and Woolworths can control wholesale and block competitors being able to access the goods to sell, no one's going to want to open.
1: Hauraki's State Highway 25 remains closed following a serious crash at Pipiroa earlier this evening. Police say injuries are reported after the single vehicle crash. They ask motorists to take alternative routes between Kopu and Waitakaruru. A man in Bangkok has been arrested for riding a jet ski through floodwaters in the city. 300 millimetres of rain in 2 days has left thousands in shelters and others stranded in their homes across the Thai capital. Tim Finn is releasing 3 long-lost songs he recorded in 1998 with the late lead singer of the Divinyls. Finn found the recordings, made with Chrissy Amphlett, while rummaging in his garage 3 decades after they worked together. Amphlett, who died in 2013, was best known for the song I Touch Myself. That's news. In sport, Anton Segner has become the first All Black to commit through to the 2031 World Cup. The Blues flanker has signed a 4-year extension with his current deal not ending until after 2027. He'll remain aligned with the Blues and Auckland for his franchise in domestic rugby. 14 All Blacks, including Beauden Barrett for Taranaki, have been released to play the final regular season round of the NPC this weekend. It comes ahead of the All Blacks' 34-strong Bledisloe Cup squad being named tomorrow afternoon. Newcastle hooker Phoenix Crossland has been referred straight to the NRL judiciary for the hip drop tackle which he was sent off for in their preliminary final win over Penrith. That's sport. I'm Stuart Willing.
0: This is Aotearoa, Wellington's

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1: Wellington's number one for all the best throwbacks, 90s and more.
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0: 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Stand united. 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

0: is Aotearoa News.
1: In this update, specialists who diagnose cancers are appealing to the Health Minister amid fears people are waiting longer for their test results than they should be. A Herald investigation's found there's a five-week delay in test results due to pathologists being under-resourced. The Royal College of Pathologists of Australasia warns this comes as the government moves to expand access to testing, including for bowel cancer. New Zealand Vice President Diane Kenwright says the Health Minister only needs to invest $3.7 million annually to hire more specialists.
2: I would really like to take him to a laboratory and show him what we do and the piles of slides waiting to be diagnosed.
1: The government's books are being opened today, giving a financial read of the state of the economy. Treasury's pre-election fiscal update will show how Crown debt, expenditure and revenue are tracking. National says people will like what they see. Meanwhile, the Greens are the big winners in the latest One News Varian poll, climbing 4 points to 16% support, their highest ever level. National and Labor are both on 28%, falling 1% and 2% respectively. ACT up 2 points to 11, New Zealand First up 1 to 9. Opportunity fell 2 points to 6, while Te Pāti Māori remains steady on 1. The five suspects arrested for suspicious activity near a UK military base are being released on bail. The men, all UK nationals in their 20s who live in London, were arrested on terrorism and explosives offences after suspicious activity was spotted near the base in the Cotswolds. Head of counter-terrorism policing, Lawrence Taylor, says the men are being released following extensive interviews.
3: This does not mean that the investigation is over. They are subject to stringent conditions on their movement and contact with others. They absolutely remain under investigation as we explore multiple lines of inquiry.
1: That's news. In sport, to a National Football League disgrace between host Napier City Rovers and Miramar Rangers in their one-all draw. Six red cards have been shown after a sideline scuffle. Melee broke out after Napier City centre forward Jacob Fenton took exception to Miramar coach Jamie O'Connor appearing to impede his attempt to gather the ball for a throw-in during injury time. New Zealand Football have indicated sanctions will be issued once the officials' match reports are reviewed. A fit again, Scott Barrett is willing to have a second crack at leading the All Blacks in Adi Savia's injured absence if required for the Bledisloe Cup tests against the Wallabies. Sailing expert Mark Orams believes Luna Ross's preliminary regatta victory had them favourites to win the America's Cup in July. At Sport, I'm Jodie Gill.

0: Sounds like gambling, right? But the gambling getting to our young isn't as obvious. It can reach them anywhere, anytime, and it's doing harm. Gambling harm can sound like,
1: can I grab 20 bucks?
0: Or it might be silent, like them losing interest in playing sports or hanging out with mates. Learn how to spot the warning signs and how to help.
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3: E ho taka tēnei rongo nei koutou i te auaha o te reo. 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
14: Oh, ai, ai, ai.
15: Kia ora.
16: Kia ora. Tumata anō.

0: This is Aotearoa News.
1: In this update, claims the government's just shifting wait times in its push to expand access to critical cancer scans and tests. A Herald investigation's found there's a five-week delay in test results due to the specialists who diagnose cancers being under-resourced. The Royal College of Pathologists of Australasia says 23 pathology training positions costing $3.7 million annually need to be funded. New Zealand Vice President Diane Kenwright says the Health Minister's funding more testing, but not the people who diagnose those tests.
2: By funding these extra procedures, more biopsies arrive in the laboratory bench, but nobody's funded the people at the bench.
1: Spirits are high in the Green Party camp after climbing 4 points to 16% in the latest One News Varian poll. National and Labor fell 1 and 2% respectively to sit equal on 28% support. Axe up 2 points to 11 and New Zealand First is on 9, up 1. Opportunity fell 2 points to 6, while Te Pāti Māori remained steady on 1. Green Party co-leader Chloe Swarbrick told One News the polls are catching up with the word on the street.
3: And the word on the street is that people want real action on the issues that matter to them. They want political parties that will tackle corporate greed and deliver an economy that works for all of us.
1: Meanwhile, expectations of economic green shoots with gloomy skies still lingering on the horizon. Treasury's pre-election fiscal updates unveiled today, showing the state of the economy, including the debt-to-GDP ratio. Economists predict projections may be similar to May, including a return to surplus, excluding ACC, by the 2028-29 financial year. Marsden Bay residents in Northland are raising concerns the fast-track process could limit their chance to have a say on a dry dock and shipyard being built nearby. MBs lodged a fast-track consent application for the project west of Northport in Whangarei Harbour. That's news. In sport, County's Monaco rugby coach Rion Graham is plotting to keep the Ranfurly Shield over summer. The Steelers claimed the Logger Wood for the second time in their history against Northland in Whangarei on the weekend. Graham says they've celebrated, but the rest of the week's focus is getting the prize to local clubs while training for Saturday's defence against Hawke's Bay. Golfer Tom Kim has had to dash from Chicago to Nagoya after the international team lost the President's Cup to the United States. He was bound for the Asian Games. The 24-year-old will play for gold and therefore an exemption from military service. Able-bodied men in South Korea are otherwise required to serve in their 20s. An Olympic medal is another way to avoid the draft. That's sport. I'm Jodie Gill.
0: This is Aotearoa, Wellington's

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1: All the best throwbacks, 90s and more. 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
2: Life jacket laws are changing across New Zealand. 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

0: is Aotearoa Tour News.
1: In this update, a former finance minister's hailing today is extremely important as Treasury opens the government's books. This afternoon's pre-election fiscal update will show the levels of Crown debt, revenue and expenditure. Budget 2026 predicted a return to operating surplus in the 2028-29 financial year, a year earlier than had been signalled. Stephen Joyce says things could change quickly, but it's a helpful snapshot.
2: It's the best anchor that says this is where things are at today, and it makes all the parties actually talk about how they're going to pay for what they're talking about.
1: Meanwhile, both National and Labor have fallen slightly to 28%, while the Greens have climbed 4% to 16% in the latest One News Varian poll. ACT's up 2 points to 11, and New Zealand First up 1 point to 9, while Opportunity fell 2 points to 6. Senior National MP Chris Bishop says it shows what people probably already know.
3: Just that it's going to be a bloody close election. Every election under MMP is close, and this one will be too.
1: No clear reasons being given for the early termination of SpaceX's latest mission. The company's Starship rocket has splashed down in the Pacific Ocean this morning after orbiting the Earth for about 3 hours. The mission was supposed to last about 10 hours, but ended early after deploying 26 Starlink satellites. Young fur seals have been galumphing around Wellington. In less than 72 hours, DOC received almost 75 seal-related calls, around 200% higher than it would normally expect at this time of year. The seals were seen right across the coastline, including the Central Train Station, Cuba Street, Petone Esplanade, and even Parliament Grounds. DOC says young ones often leave their breeding colonies to explore and will often show up in odd places while adventuring. That's news. In sport, basketballer LeBron James is demanding excellence at his new NBA home. The 41-year-old is fronted on media day at the Philadelphia 76ers for the season ahead. It's his fourth different franchise after a career. It's also taken him to Cleveland, Miami and Los Angeles. James says a stacked roster will only get them so far.
4: You have to fall in love with doing things that's uncomfortable. And if we can do that, then we can be a great team. If we don't do that, then we would be like, oh man, it was a great team on paper and we had a lot of great talent and we lost in the second round.
1: The NRL final entertainment is back on. Competition boss Peter Vlandis is teasing a mystery 11-minute slot before kickoff in Sydney on Sunday night after talks broke down with Australian artist Tones and I. That's sport. I'm Jodie Gill.

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0: Te wao, te pōti, it's the election debates that can have us on the edge of our seats.
1: The politicians really get tested.
0: How will they perform under pressure? Kanga pe hauratau I te mura o te ahi.
1: We're right with you across the motu for the perspectives that shape Māori policy.
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0: This is Aotearoa News.
1: In this update, a push for stronger regulation online as schools struggle with student image restrictions. New research by Christchurch tech company Hale finds 68% of schools have accidentally posted a child's image who was under consent or privacy restrictions. It comes as some schools stop posting student photos altogether. Privacy Commissioner Michael Webster says it's getting harder to manage as technology advances.
2: I think we need, for example, in New Zealand, the right to erasure, so you can actually go to social media platforms and say, take down that photo of me or take down that photo of my child.
1: Arise Church has agreed to pay a total of more than $173,000 to four former interns after a Labour inspectorate investigation. It was alleged in 2022 that interns were bullied, sometimes physically, and those who left the church were given settlements on the condition they didn't speak badly about the congregation. Some also claimed they were sometimes expected to work 20-hour days. Arise has apologised to the four former interns and accepted they were employees rather than volunteers, meaning it breached minimum employment standards. Pressure on opposition parties to go beyond reversing the government's pay equity changes. Labour leader Chris Hipkins has promised to reverse the decision to cancel pay equity within the first 100 days of a Labour government. But PSA National Secretary Fleur Fitzsimons says restoring the legislation isn't enough. Changes must be coupled with funding settlements of equity claims.
3: If you're committed to pay equity, that must include making sure there's enough money to pay women what they are worth. Otherwise, these commitments are hollow.
1: A fresh push to end the war, with Qatari mediators expected to hold separate talks with Iran and the US in the coming days. The talks in New York are set to focus on an amended version of Iran's proposal to reopen the Hormuz Strait, rejected by the US president days ago. Foreign Minister Abbas Araghchi will represent the Iranian side, though it's unclear who will represent the US. That's news. In sport, Fehi Fine-Anganofo has deferred his rugby move to England to remain in New Zealand until next year's World Cup. The 24-year-old outside back was due to join Newcastle at the end of the season. However, after scoring a record 17 tries for the Hurricanes in Super Rugby and featuring for the All Blacks, the governing body has negotiated a delay. NBA basketballer LeBron James is anticipating the previously unforeseen prospect of being loved in Philadelphia after joining the 76ers. He spent his prior 23-year career there as a villain and a visitor. The new season starts on October 21. Sailing expert Mark Orams believes that Luna Ross's preliminary regatta victory has them favourites to win the America's Cup in July. That's sport. I'm Malcolm.

0: telegram for Merle Hardy. Sign here, please.
1: Thank you, man.
2: Hey, Tim, this is from Barbara.
3: Oh, what is she talking about, man?
2: She says she still loves me. She can't do without me. And she'll be here tomorrow.
3: What? I thought you had settled all of that, man.
2: Hey, man, see, you just don't understand. I never stopped loving her. I just wasn't ready to accept the love she was willing to give. But if she still loves me, there's nothing in the world that can keep me.

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3: Aotearoa toa!

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2: Yet our best trained, best educated, best equipped, best prepared troops refuse to fight. Matter of fact, it's safe to say that they would rather switch

0: This is Aotearoa News.
1: In this update, National claims there's nothing for Labor in this afternoon's pre-election economic and fiscal update from Treasury, and will outline the medium-term fiscal outlook. This will allow Labor, other parties outside the current government, and the general public to judge the state of the government's books heading into the election. National's finance spokesperson Nicola Willis says there's nothing that'll help Labor pay for its policies.
2: Either they want to put that hidden bill on the nation's credit card and drive us further into debt, or they want to tax you more.
1: Meanwhile, the Opportunity Party has just revealed its bottom lines for post-election negotiations. Kule Wong has outlined the five things the party will insist on as part of any coalition or confidence and supply agreement. Marcus Allen is at the announcement in Auckland.
3: The party says it would demand greater powers for the Commerce Commission to address competition, particularly in the grocery sector. It's committing to a 10-year plan for the health system, along with regulations on lobbying and a cap on political donations. Opportunity would also demand that New Zealand recommits to the Paris climate deal and starts immediately phasing out bottom trawling.
1: The Associate Health Minister is seeking an eventual crackdown on illegal cigarettes with harsher penalties. Casey Costello has introduced a bill to Parliament, but it can't be mandated as the House has risen for the campaign period. Here's senior political reporter Azaria Howe.
4: The bill would raise the maximum prison term for tobacco smuggling from 6 months to 7 years. It would create a new offence with greater penalties for those who breach packing regulations, something the government sees as a clear sign of illegally imported tobacco. It'll be up to the next government to determine whether the bill proceeds.
1: Arise Church is paying four former interns a total of more than $173,000 over claims of bullying and work amounting to being employees, not volunteers. And SpaceX has deployed 26 more Starlink satellites to space using its Starship rocket, ending its Earth orbit early after 3 hours instead of 10. That's news. In sport, New Zealand rugby have recycled from a potential breakdown and the loss of a player overseas.
5: Down the short right-hand side, Vinny on the north for right-wing corner, splashes his way over the line.
1: Fehi Fine-Anganofo has deferred his rugby move to England to remain in the country until next year's World Cup. The 24-year-old outside back was due to join Newcastle at season's end. The governing body has negotiated a delay after he made three appearances for the All Blacks. Berlin Marathon winner Tigist Asifer has flown by private jet to Munich for surgery after allegedly finishing with a torn Achilles tendon. The 29-year-old Ethiopian limped to a time of 2 hours, 11 minutes and 4 seconds, the third fastest mark by a woman over the distance. That's sport. I'm Malcolm Jordan.

Camila Cabello with Havana on Aotearoa FM. You're here with Toby. Tēnā ana koutou e te whānau. Welcome along. Happy Tuesday to all, enjoying the high of 18 degrees today and fine day all throughout with some light winds as well. Getting some proper spring weather this week and definitely enjoying that. Got some great content coming up for you over the next couple of hours, obviously from 11 till 3 p.m. Thank you for tuning in. We've got some great wire for you as well. On top of that, we're going to be talking about Moitoi Mana FC 12 happening here in Lower Hutt. That's coming up in a few weeks. We've got more info coming up about that, so stick around. Here for you now is Paul McCartney with No More Lonely Nights on Aotearoa FM.

No more lonely nights and RTO tour FM. You're here with Toby on an Awaite Fayakane. We got Hame and Joan Armour Trading. Here for you now though is Mark Anthony with Need to Know on RTO tour FM.

0: Hami on Atiol Toy Fair, you're here with T and Toby. Keep listening. We're going to be talking about Mana FC 12 for Muay Thai coming up in Lower Hutt very soon. More information's to come on Atiol Toy Fair.
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1: 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Obviously go get your tickets there, keyword Mana FC, definitely worth going along. 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

0: It's Yo with Zoe FM, Jonah with a Y there, and she's making moves in London.
1: Making some proper moves there with For the Masses as well. I've been following their social media pages, and they are just having an awesome time over there, doing some awesome wine. They're bringing a bit of culture, I reckon, a little bit of Te Reo culture over there.
0: I love it. I love seeing it. Guys, check them out on Instagram.
1: For the Masses, Aotearoa. Well worth checking out. Some great stuff there. Mohi Allen as well as with them and a whole bunch of crew there. So that's super cool to see. Doing some great recordings as well. But anyway, enough about them, those wonderful bunch.
0: Other moves.
1: I think we need to talk about you, wonderful bunch, because we need to make sure you're enrolled to vote in this year's elections. We've got more information coming up about that. But here for you now is After 7 with Can't Stop on After 7.

0: 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G'day, Tewano, here with TNT.
1: I feel like we're supportive in the sense of just being like two student counsellors who've come in to talk to a bunch of kids, because I was about to say, we'd like to talk to you about voting.
0: yes, kiddies. No, actually, everyone. It's an important thing, you know. If you want to be part of the change, you need to make a change.
1: Absolutely. That is very important, because, of course, it's always important, because you do get people saying, why should we be voting in the election and everything? It's politics and all. They're not interested in politics. And to them, it's usually the question I ask them is, do you live in Aotearoa? Yes, you are now involved in voting.
0: You're involved. Are you over 18?
1: Are you over 18? Do you have a permanent residency? Are you eligible? Then yes, you should vote.
0: You should vote.
1: Exactly. And it's not just, oh, I want change. It's also about wanting to maintain things that you enjoy about it. Do you like how things are currently going? Then you should vote so you can express that. Do you want things to change? You should vote so you can express that. Would you like to go and meet a community of lovely volunteers who look after you and then tick a couple pieces of paper? You should enroll to vote because you get to tick bits of paper.
0: I mean, the easiest thing we can do at Iwi is ask our whānau, are you enrolled to vote? You know, make sure that they're updating their details, make sure details are updated and be ready to vote on the 7th of November.
1: Absolutely. 7th of November is, of course, election day. But do remember, you've got till the 25th of October to get your enrolments in. So if you're already enrolled, you should have received some paperwork in the mail saying, hey, by the way, you're enrolled to vote. Here's some information. Please just confirming that that's the correct information. But if you have not received that, then do definitely check that in to make sure that's there. And if not, you can get enrolled to vote. Go to vote.nz. Vote.nz, get your enrolments in, and do be able to have your say in what happens in the next election for the future of Aotearoa. It's very important indeed. You're here with T and Toby. Here for you now is The Drifters. We're kissing in the background on RTL Toy FM. Your mama.

0: This is Aotearoa News.
1: In this update, Treasury is about to open the government's books. The pre-election economic and fiscal update being released in about an hour's time at 1pm will show how Crown debt, expenditure and revenue are tracking heading towards election day. Senior political reporter Azaria Howell runs through what we can expect.
2: National's Nicola Willis has let some details slip, saying people will like what they see. Budget 2026 predicted a return to operating surplus in the 2028-29 financial year, a year earlier than had been signalled.
1: The Opportunity Party has unveiled five bottom lines for post-election negotiations. They include beefing up the Commerce Commission's powers, capping political donations and ending bottom trawling, but not a citizens' income and land value tax. Leader Kule Wong says tax reform doesn't happen overnight, but these five policies work up front.
3: These bottom lines represent the things that we think are achievable and realistic in the next 3 years and that we think that both major parties can agree to.
1: New Zealand First Leader Winston Peters has compared the list to a wrinkly derriere, saying it shows the party's political naivety. Labor has told Canterbury University students it won't bring back the scrapped fees-free scheme, but is promising more for students if it wins power. The parties instead pledged to cut student loans by 10%, with graduates who missed out on fees-free qualifying from April. Labor says it's part of an effort to keep young Kiwis in the country. Leader Chris Hipkins says improving life for students has always been a priority for him, and Labor wants to go further than the policies it's campaigned on this year.
4: We've got to get into government first, and we've got to get ourselves into a position where we can afford to do that.
1: Health New Zealand's chief executive wants every nursing student to find a job, but admits there are caveats. Unions and workers are crying out for staff, and concerns continue around students struggling to get work. Labor's promising every eligible Kiwi-trained graduate jobs from next year if elected. Dale Bramley says New Zealand's recently announced it'll take on 800 new grads.
5: But there's other things related to that too, the ability to have the right mix of skills. It's not just about Health New Zealand. There's other places that can take nursing grads.
1: That's news. In sport, New Zealand rugby sees the deferral of Fehi Fine Anganofo's move to England as the best outcome for all involved. Newcastle have agreed to postpone the outside back's contract by a year, allowing him to stay put until next year's World Cup. NZR's head of professional relationships, Simon Simmers, says discussions began when the 24-year-old became a contender for coach Dave Rennie's maiden All Black squad in July. Simmers welcomes the results.
6: I feel like it's a win-win situation, particularly for Fehi, who gets an opportunity to realise his dream of potentially putting himself in the frame for a Rugby World Cup in 2027.
1: Golfer Tom Kim needs an Asian Games individual or team gold medal this week in Japan to avoid compulsory military service in South Korea. That's sport. I'm Malcolm Jordan.

0: Kia ora koutou, nau mai ki tūrei, ko te re rahau, raua ko taubi e nei, keeping you company with this midday, he waiata, he kōrero. Let's go Toby, talk to me what we got on the show.
1: Kia ora, we have some great stuff coming up for you. I mean, one of the things we've got to acknowledge, of course, is that it's a Tuesday, and for those of you tuning in regularly, of course, it's Tai Tuesday.
0: It's Tai Tuesday.
1: Bringing in a bit of the formal class into your Tuesday, because, you know, T and I, very serious individuals, we want to make sure we reflect that in our attire as well.
0: So serious.
1: So serious.
0: I decided not to wear mine like a tie. Like your general tie.
1: I'm the business. I feel like I'm the business at the front. T, you're the party. You're the life of the party you're bringing here. I'm the one who's bringing in the business terms. I'm the one who's saying that when it comes to having a good time, it's a bit above my pay grade. So I'm a bit on the back burner when it comes to the seriousness. So, you know, I'm keeping the wheels turning, making sure there's synergy between us and everything. I've got to say, I got a new tie, obviously, because I keep trying to go through a different tie every Tuesday, which it's starting to get into an endeavour. I feel like I'm the biggest consumer of op shop ties in Portugal at the moment. I feel like some of them know my name at this point.
0: Yes, what are we working with today?
1: I mean, I'm not certain. I'm just pulling it out for you now. I'm pretty sure this is a curtain.
0: Right.
1: I've seen fancy houses with...
0: It's like a bronzy, like a champagne, actually.
1: It's like a champagne base with like some little like embroidered floral patterns on there. And for some reason, when I saw it, I just looked at it and went, I'm pretty sure I've been to a curtain warehouse that has this for fancy houses.
0: I love that. We both went floral. I mean, I went floral for spring.
1: Yeah, no.
0: Like, you know, just like a whole, you know, a back and forth situation.
1: Absolutely. You know, I'm going
0: but
1: for...
0: I love that.
1: I've got a gold vibe. I've got another even more gold tie, actually.
0: On the same wavelength?
1: Yeah, you know, a little bit of floral vibes for a little bit of, you know, springy weather
0: it's
1: and all
0: spring.
1: Of that. I'll tell you what, though, T, I'm going to have to action this next piece, and I think we're going to have to do DJ playlist. We put a pin in it, and I think we're going to have to take that pin out, and you're going to have to, unfortunately, I'm going to have to go back burner on this one. You're going to have to tell us about what why it's that you've been listening to.
0: Yes, well, that's me. Also, we've got coming up is a Jazz Fest,
1: my friend. The Wellington Jazz Festival. Very exciting about that, obviously, because we do like a bit of jazz and some great wires are there. And we've got more information coming up. That's from the 14th to the 18th of October. And there's some awesome shows coming up for that as well. And some great Māori representation in the jazz scene. So more information is coming up about that. Hefi now, there was Ricky Lee Jones with Chucky's in Love on RTL with Toy FM.

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1: Here with Tien Toby. Coming up, we're going to be having a chat about DJ playlists. We're going to be picking a Waiata that we've enjoyed listening to and play it out for you here. Anana Waiata e Whaiaka now. We've also got Tiffany, Cyan, and here for you now is Prince Tuitika with Hold On Tight on RTO Toy FM.

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1: Speaking of Tiffany, have you seen Breakfast at Tiffany's?
2: I've never seen Breakfast at Tiffany's. I will admit that to you. In terms of like...
1: You must go watch it.
2: What is Breakfast at Tiffany's? Is it just a like YouTube influencer vlogger who is just... It's a movie about her going to order a coffee.
1: Oh, no.
2: No?
1: Well, like, yes, but no. Why did we go with the influencer?
2: I was more of a big fan of the sequel Brunch at Tiffany's.

0: Tiffany's. And then after that, there was the lesson on indie film Afternoon Tea at Tiffany's.
1: Did you throw me off at Influencer? I was like, it's a classic. It's absolutely amazing. And then you went for Influencer and I was like, eh.
0: Look, that sounds like a modern social media thing I don't understand where somebody goes, hey, by the way, I'm Tiffany. Come join me for my breakfast vlog. We're going out to this local place. Anyway, ignoring breakfast at Tiffany's, we're going to be having a chat about the Wellington Jazz Fest, a much more cultured endeavour for people like yourself. So if you want to go check that out, we've got more info coming up soon with Ian Toby on Aotearoa FM.
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1: Swing into a bold, deeply personal work by one of Aotearoa's most inventive jazz artists. This year's Jazz Festival commissioned artist Hikurangi Shaverian Ka presents the new work, Te Ao Kōhatu. This work explores contested whakapapa, cosmogony, and the space. Kia rongo koe I tēnei mahi nui whakaharahara nā tētahi o ngā ringapuoro. Tautito tino awaha o Aotearoa Te Ao Kōhatu by Hikurangi Shaverian Ka.
0: What's really beautiful about this is that it isn't just the solo work as well, because it's part of the wider project for the Wellington Jazz Festival. That's running from the 14th to the 18th of October, obviously all throughout that region, happening in the city, and you've got a wide range of other jazz performances, other bands and other performers that you can go and check out for yourself as well. And it's amazing to see what levels can be understood and studied from just in Hikurangi's performance, but in the other performances as well. I gotta admit, I'm quite partial to a bit of jazz myself. I like the vibe.
1: Same.
0: It's got a nice vibe to it, but it's cool to see that you can read so much deeper into it as well and see there's just so many elements or layers and inspirations that go into it. So if you'd like to check it out for yourself, and also they've been actually doing some little teasers. For example, the first performance of the Jazz Festival isn't on the 14th. It's already happened because we had the Te Wiki o Te Reo Māori. They had that free jazz performance on the 20th of September. That was with Lisa Tomlins, who we talked to on the show. That was with the Capital City Band for TNT over at Te Matapihi ki Te Aonui, and that was awesome to see as a little bit of a moose-boosh. An appetizer,
1: just a little starter.
0: Absolutely. If you want to check out the Wellington Jazz Festival for yourself, and you should, then head on over to jazzfestival.nz, get yourself some tickets, go check out what shows are coming up, and of course our recommendation is to go and check out Hikurangi's show. Te Ao Kōhatu is definitely the recommendation from Aotearoa FM. You're here with T and Toby. Keep listening. 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

0: Atia also FM, all the best throwbacks, 90s, there more NRG Raz in there. And it is my turn and my favorite, well, segment, I guess you could say, presenter playlist.
1: Yes, presenter and DJ playlist is where T and I tell you what Waiata we've been listening to at the moment and play it out for you here. 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
1: Kia ora, it's Iwano, and it is my turn for Present Playlist.
0: Absolutely. It's the segment where Tia and I, we get to talk about what Waiata we've been enjoying at the moment, because obviously we're not just listening to Waiata on the station here. It's kind of, it's all a part of our lives. It's the soundtrack, the theme tune to what we're up to, and so we like to be able to, it's like a book club for Waiata lovers. We just get to share what have we been listening to, what's Waiata that we enjoy, we choose a particular one, and then we get to play it out for you here on Te Ora Tau FM.
1: Yes, and the one I have chosen is Stevie Wonder's Isn't She Lovely. A little back history is, you know, the song was inspired by his first daughter's, I'm sure it's his first daughter's birth, Aisha Morris.
0: That's really cute. I do hope that he didn't immediately decide upon seeing his brand newborn that I need to write. I'm sure he thought, I need to write this.
1: Hey, you got to pay the bills at some point, right?
0: True, but maybe have a minute.
1: Have a minute.
0: Just
1: I'm sure that wasn't.
0: Congratulations,
1: the case.
0: Mr. and Mrs. Wonder. Here's your child. Isn't she lovely? Wait a minute.
1: Actually,
0: storms out the hospital.
1: Another fact, it actually came, like, it was released last year in 1997. Last year, yesterday in 1997. So the 20th of September.
0: Don't need to hold up a calendar for you. T, remember how dates work?
1: Oh, weird.
0: It's the anniversary of the Waiata being released yesterday, but it was released back in 1967.
1: There we go.
0: Yay!
1: Words is words.
0: Words are fun.
1: No, but the reason I chose this one is such a nostalgic Waiata for me, and that's because my parents, for their, I guess if you were to say their wedding playlist, it was literally all Stevie Wonder. And Isn't Aww. She Lovely, you know, was on the track.
0: Oh, that's nice. That's a good groovy tune to have in there. Mm. And also really touches on the nose for a romantic moment to have a beautiful voice like his going, Isn't she lovely?
1: Right.
0: Whoever made that playlist between the two of them knew what they were doing when they put that one in there, just to really just seal the deal.
1: Mm.
0: Oh, that's really cute. Well, there you go, folks. That is your DJ playlist for this week. He has chosen Stevie Wonder with Isn't She Lovely, and here it is now. You're here with T and Toby on RT Old Thor FM.

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1: Koinei, kuka rawana kōrero o te wā.
2: In this update, expectations a return to surplus will be on track as the government's books are just opened. Today's pre-election fiscal update from Treasury will show the latest debt trajectory and economic outlook. Major bank ASB has been predicting PREVU to be similar to Budget 2026. Senior economist Mark Smith says whatever, it doesn't erase the long-term challenges we face.
3: Things like population growth, which will have a key bearing on how big your economy is.